0: 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Go to topdoglaw.com. That's topdoglaw.com.
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0: says, BB.
1: Yes, before you get a chance to holler stop.
0: Besides, Rollo likes his freedom.
1: Ain't nothing like a fresh pair of baggies.
0: Now I know

0: So here's the audio.
1: Your 29-year-old son and his 27-year-old girlfriend comes to you and your husband and asks y'all, could they come and stay at the house with y'all? They paid $3,700 a month in rent. And they've been doing this for the last 3 years, but now they need a little break and they needed to downsize in their payment. So they're going to be looking for something different, so they didn't want to renew their lease. So you and your husband talked about it, and y'all came back and said, that's fine. How long are y'all planning to stay? Your son and his girlfriend responds, it should be no more than a year. So y'all said, okay, cool. For the first month, y'all don't have to pay anything because y'all